0: Cocktail FM, Radio Frejus.
1: Yeah, I'm going to the party, but I'm not going to make friends. I need a love bug.

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1: Lonely road, take me home, take me home. Lonely road.

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You know what I'm talking about. Just let me know if you wanna go to that home out on the range. They got a lot of nice girls.

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So the Bible says, and it still is news. Mama may have, and Papa may have. God bless the child that's got his own.

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Those stumbling words that told you what my heart meant.

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